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4: 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Our dude Nicasio feeling some type of way with some of his friends. 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
5: oh, my God.
4: 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But I'm actually on Nicasio's side, and Serena and Matt are not. 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So he'll talk more about it. It's coming up next. 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Mm-hmm. And friendly reminder, Real Talk is all brought to you by DraftKings. 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Football. Is back.
5: Thank you.
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0: It's Tino Gochino right here on K-Wave. Right,
1: so let's talk the situation that Nicasio's in. None of us can agree on it. So I'm actually on Nicasio's side. So you guys, you're having a good little time. You were at the casino.
2: Yeah.
1: And your buddy asked you for advice kind of because he was down, right?
2: Yes, he was down. He was down from playing blackjack.
1: Okay. Yeah, see, that's one of the things. You can lose a lot of money very quickly.
2: Yeah. Mm-hmm.
1: So Nicasio's like, look, man, you want to do the come up, go to this slot machine, place a bet, and we're going to see what happens.
2: Yeah, not only did I say go to the slot machine, I said play the high limit slot machine. So put 100 in and hit that $10, $15 one spin. And the first spin, he won $1,000. It gave him free games, and he won $1,000. Mm-hmm. And it was cashing him out right there. He even took a whole video and everything. He was like, man, this casino's giving out free money.
1: And so you would think, since he won this money based on the advice you gave, same way you tip out the dealer, do whatever, he would give you a little, yo, thank you for that, bro.
2: Oh, bro, exactly. I was rubbing my hands like Birdman. I was like, yo, I was like, hell yeah, I'm going to get paid too.
1: And he gave you nothing.
2: He gave me nothing, bro, nothing.
1: Matt and Serena both agree he shouldn't give you anything. That's what they think. Why?
3: Because it's still his money.
2: But he also said, why am I going to bless

0: Way, but I would never so tip
1: you
0: a
1: would
0: friend.
1: Tip the stranger?
0: I wouldn't expect money if it was opposite. If I want money based on someone's advice, I wouldn't expect.
2: Oh, bro, this goes back to when you can't support your friends, but you can support strangers.
3: Yeah. I feel like, though, you wouldn't tip people out. I feel like you want to be tipped out, but, like, you wouldn't actually do
2: it. Oh, I would, because I know how it goes in the casino world. I know how that's called mutual respect, Serena.
3: Yeah, you don't have it.
2: I do have it if I want a lot of money.
1: Let's talk to Myra Nicasio. She's actually on your side.
2: Oh, wow, yeah.
1: She thinks Nicasio should be paid out, and she will share her reasoning with us next.
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1: Okay, win.

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1: It's all online.
0: And the music is non-stop.
2: Go.
3: K-Win. Woo!

0: And his friend was down. He was not winning. They're losing the blackjack. And Ocasio said, listen, man, if you want to make your money back, go to the slot machine, put that $100 in, make that $15, $20 bet, whatever the max is, and it's going to pay you out. And sure enough, pop, he won $1,000. And so his friend starts bragging, man, this casino's crazy. They're just throwing money away. And Ocasio was like, well, where's my thank you? Like, you wouldn't have that money if I didn't advise you to go do that and give you the advice on how to play.
1: Facts.
0: Nicasio's friend did not give him any money. I think he should have, because again, he would not have even played that or known how to play it the correct way.
1: Yeah.
0: Unless Nicasio told him. Serena and Matt disagree. They think it's a friend. You shouldn't do it.
2: Yeah.
0: Myra, what's it sound like to you?
3: You know, as a friend, I would. I mean, it's just a courtesy to do, you know?
0: See, I agree. Matt thinks this is a horrible idea.
4: As a friend, shouldn't you be happy that your friend won money and not want to take a percentage?
3: I mean, it doesn't have to be half of what you want, but perhaps treat him out to, like, dinner or buy him something inexpensive, you know, or, yeah, just or maybe just $100 will do.
1: $100 would have been fine. I think the worst part about it was that the whole trip, because it happened right when we got there, the whole trip, he's like, your boy got this quick Jeezy, and I'm like, yeah, because of me.
3: But, you know, if you guys are friends, and I think that's just a courtesy thing to do.
0: Exactly, Myra. Thank you so much for the call. I appreciate you.
1: Yep.
0: Listen, man, my new podcast just dropped. Is anyone listening? Or a new episode. We've been doing it for like 70, 80 episodes now, something like that.
1: Oh, dang.
0: But comedian Mark Curry, a.k.a. Mr. Cooper, dropped in, and we talked about a lot. I want to share some of it with you next. Let's do the time you played Michael Jordan one-on-one.
1: Oh, my God.
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1: Last week, last Friday, I stared death in the eyes, and I won. 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And then there's this pickup truck, a huge one. So he hits the gas and guns it. And comes inches from hitting me, the tires screeched. And I yell, WTF! And look at the guy, and he's huge. And thankfully, he was reasonable because I think he would have beat me up.
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2: One of my favorite shows when I was a kid was the legendary Hanging with Mr. Cooper, mm-hmm. starring comedian mm-hmm. Mark Curry, man. He's an OG, he's a legend. And we actually sat down and had a full-on conversation. We talked about everything from him opening up for Whitney Houston and Ray Charles.
3: Oh, my gosh.
2: To the time he played one-on-one with Michael Jordan.
4: I bought a brand new Range Rover. That's when the new Range Rovers first came out. Mike roll up. You know, I'm in the Range Rover. Mike, you know, he pulled up. I said, yeah, that's my lot now, man. This is my lot. This is Warner Brothers. My lot. He said, yeah, all right. I said, yeah, I run this lot, boy. Let you know. He said, man, they got a leg room in there? I said, yeah, it's a lot of leg room. Next day, Michael Jordan had one. That's a true story. I am not. But not only that, he would be at that set every morning at 6 a.m. working out, which I thought was dedication. I would get there early for Mr. Cooper to do prep work and things, but he would be there every morning, 6 a.m. So one day, I walked on to the gym. I had my gym clothes on. He looked at me. He didn't say nothing. He just threw me the ball. He knew what was up.
2: You knew it was game time.
4: He knew. He did not say one thing. He just threw me the ball. Did like this. Got ready, 101. He gave me the ball first. I scored. Yeah. Then he got the ball. Pumped the ball up. What you looking at? So I guess he was like, I'm about to blow by you. Oh, are you ready? Oh, what you doing? This is your defense instead? Went by me. He beat me, 7-0 or something.
2: Oh, damn.
4: It was sweet jumping. Sweet just talking. I thought you had that one, baby. I thought that was, ooh, all back of the rim net. Everything. I'm full jumping on it.
2: The entire conversation is wild, man. You can stream it now wherever you stream your favorite podcast. Just search for Tino Cochino Is Anyone Listening and check that out. We've all heard the term trophy wife before, right?
3: Mm-hmm.
2: Well, survey says that trophy wife is becoming less common. Let's talk about it. Next.

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1: Only on K-Win. According to recent studies and surveys and all that fun stuff, the trophy wife is becoming less common. It says America's wealthiest men are increasingly choosing partners who are equally successful.
2: What a
1: the
2: loser.
1: Age of the power couple has arrived.
0: That's right.
1: Do we agree with this?
3: I do agree. I think that there's because it was just different. I feel like, 20 years ago, I think a lot more women now are going to college and they're figuring out what they want to do in careers and, be doctors and lawyers and just all these different things. So, and then also everything is so expensive now that I don't think people can afford to have someone who stays home.
0: Yeah,
1: it says that incomes. It's been changing, and it's like a new perspective, a way of living now, because way more women, many more women are CEOs and entrepreneurs and lawyers and doctors and investors now. So success is increasingly shared between both partners rather than centered on, just one.
3: Mm-hmm.
2: Yeah, that's nice and all, but it's just not going to work between the relationship. It's not going to work out because there's two bulls in the household. One person, I feel like one person kind of has to do less than the other person. They have to be, you know what I mean?
1: I can tell you, it's a power dynamic, yes. I think. I agree, man.
3: And I don't think so. I think there has to be a lot of communication. Maybe just not take work home. If you two are in two completely different,
0: Yeah, and don't have an ego.
1: But I don't think it's about work. It's about life.
2: It's just daily life.
1: It's like, we should do this. If you have that mindset, mm-hmm. chances are you do think you're right.
0: It sounds like an ego thing, Lo. Just let your ego drop at the door because you're not at work anymore. You're at home.
3: And I do think that even if you are a stay-at-home mom or wife, I do think you should find something for yourself still. Something small. Maybe it's a small hobby that starts earning you some money. I don't know, because you don't want to be in a situation. Well, also, you just never know. Things could be good now, and then what happens if you do get divorced or something? You just never know. Yeah. So you should have something for yourself.
2: If you're in the house, just watch your tone.
3: Oh my gosh.
0: Shut up.
1: In a busy world, man, parents, I feel like sometimes your focal point, it should be on the kids, but I feel like sometimes it's just the necessities and maybe you're missing some things that could actually be really important to them. Five things that feel small to you but are enormous to your kids. We'll share them with you next.
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0: small to you, but enormous for your child. It says most of them took under a minute, and none of them cost a thing. Oh. Number one, when you get excited about something they love, the kid who watches their parent genuinely wants to know the difference between a brachiosaurus and a brontosaurus grows up believing that the things they care about are actually worth caring about.
1: I do try to do this. Even like, so my daughter, she's been watching, like she sees me reading. So she'll bring me her book and she's like, Mama, read it. So then we like sit down. I read her like her little baby story with all
2: y'all are both the same, right? You both read dragon books.
1: Yeah.
2: Just pop the magic dragon.
0: This said 10. I'm only going to do 5 because they're kind of long. Number 2, when you let the bath run long because they were still playing. So like, let's say dinner's ready. You're tired. Mm-hmm. You let it run anyway and they had no idea. They just knew that for once their world didn't get interrupted.
3: I'm interrupting at all costs. Like, you're going to hurry up and come do this.
0: Because you want them to go to bed on time,
3: we
0: right?
3: We ain't wasting water.
0: And that. And that.
2: About the bath.
0: What about number 3, when you ask for their opinion and then actually use it?
1: I do try to do that, too, because if I'm asking my son a question and he gives me the answer, I don't want to be a jerk and be like, oh, no, we're not going to do that.
0: Number 4, when you told them you were having a hard day, not the full weight of it, just enough. Like, oh, mom's having a hard day today, baby. That I guess children who grow up in houses who feel like, or they know that feelings are kind of named out, they learn to tell you about theirs, too.
2: So it's good just to talk about your hard day?
1: Well, not like the weight of it.
2: Wow.
0: Number 5, it's not really a thing, I guess. It's just something kind of more so for the parents to know. It says you don't have to be a perfect parent. You just have to be one that shows up, repairs, notices, and stays, because that's really the whole thing.
2: Thank God I got that covered.
0: Hi. Matt's like, I don't know what to do, but I stay. I got 1 out of 5, baby.
2: I just stand here.
0: Good for you, Matt. Thank you.
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1: Last week, last Friday, I stared death in the eyes.
2: And I won.
1: Yeah, I'm going to go out. I'm going to get some miles in, so I'm running. And then there's this pickup truck, a huge one. So he hits the gas and guns it. And comes inches from hitting me. The tire's screeched. And I yell, WTF! And look at the guy, and he's huge. And thankfully, he was reasonable because I think he would have beat me up.
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0: on the high school football team. Would you allow this?
1: Probably not.
0: Okay. Our listener Lawrence, his daughter got asked to try out for the high school football team, but he said, hell no. We're going to read the DM that he sent because I guess the wife completely disagrees with him. We're going to talk all about it. Ooh. Listener therapy's coming up next on Tino Cochino Radio.
2: Okay, win.

0: wins.
1: I didn't even know in high school there was co-ed football. Had no idea this was even a possibility. Yeah. Our listener, Lawrence, has a daughter that got asked to try out for the high school football team.
2: Okay.
1: Well, he does not think it's a good idea. His wife thinks, baby, you got this. Go for it. They could not agree on it. They're looking for some perspective. It is listener therapy. It's Tino Gochino Radio. Serena's going to read the DM to Lawrence Sin, then we can talk about it.
2: My daughter is a junior in high school and is an amazing soccer player. The other day, she came home all excited because the football coach

0: box from Little Giants?
1: Oh, gosh.
2: I have not. I don't know, man. I mean, I just, if you want to do it, at the end of the day, do it. But if you get knocked out by these dudes, then, I mean, you're going to have to just go through it, I guess.
1: Yeah. I'm not for it, but I won't even let my son play football. So I definitely am not letting my daughter play football because, the injuries and, you're going up against, people who are physically bigger than you.
2: Is your husband on the same page with you not wanting your son to play?
0: I don't think
1: so. He stopped asking.
0: Oh, my God.
3: So, yes.
0: That's his son, too.
2: That's nuts, man. I mean, so what's the move here? Should the daughter be allowed to try out and play for the high school football team? And also, I just, again, hate it. Just at this point, soccer, and football's football in America. I know it shouldn't be, but it is. But
3: it is.
2: I know, but that's the problem. When I hear this, that's why I got confused. I got confused. I'm embarrassed. We'll take it to the phones and we'll talk to Andrea, see what she thinks about it.
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1: So Lawrence reached out because his daughter plays soccer. Apparently she's amazing. The football coach saw how dope she is and was like, yo, you gotta come kick for us. Mm-hmm. And so Lawrence was like, there's no way you're playing on the football team. It's all guys. You'd be the only girl. And the mom's like, come on, we can do it. It's 2026.
2: That's right.
1: I don't know, man. Andrea. What do you think?
3: I do agree with the father. Well, I mean, I don't agree with him, but I do think ultimately, if she feels like she's ready and capable and able to take that risk, that he should give her the opportunity to do so.
1: At the end of the day, yeah, you gotta like trust your kids, and if they fail, then they learn from it. Like, let them learn a lesson.
3: Yeah, exactly. And it is like super cool that she even got that spot. Like, don't take that away from her.
4: I think it's cool, but yeah, I wouldn't want my daughter getting hurt. And then also, if she's so good at soccer, what happens if she gets tackled and they, like, break her leg and now she, like, loses on soccer scholarships?
3: I mean, there's a risk in everything. She can twist her ankle playing soccer, you know? It's like, you gotta let her get out there and do what she does.
1: We risk it every day when we get in a car with these people that are texting and driving. That's and true. Not paying attention. Yeah. I mean, we are all literally risking our lives every day to get to work or to school or to do anything. And if you just stay secluded and afraid of everything, you're not even living at this point.
3: That is so true.
5: I feel like you have to go through it to get through it.
1: Oh, man.
5: At the gym.
3: Okay, philosophy.
1: Just so you know, he got that from me at my comedy show.
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1: And, you know, we got tickets on sale now. 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
1: We'll talk tea time next.
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1: Northwest, I had a tour that was supposed to go down, then apparently that got canceled. Yeah. Mm-hmm. I know she's done Rolling Loud, and I mean, she's all over the place.
2: Yeah.
1: But apparently she wants a normal job. Serena's going to talk all about it inside Tea Time. Go ahead.
2: She recently did an interview with Dazed, which is a fashion and culture magazine. And the reporter asked her, you know, if she wasn't making music, what would she be doing? And she even threw out the example, like, basketball player. And North is like, nope, I want to work at, like, Starbucks next year. I think I can next year because I'm going to be 14. So I want to have a regular job.
1: I mean, she should. I think
3: start there.
1: A win. But she also can't be, like, Northwest. Like, you're going to have to
0: be in the back?
1: No, I mean, you could be there. Just, you got to be less... What's the word? Like,
0: Northwest?
1: In your face. You like the turquoise hair, the black shark grill, and all that. Like that can't be worn. Like, if you're going to do the normal job, you got to look a little more normal.
2: I feel like, though, that... Like, they allow that now. Like, it's not like when we were 16, because I remember I couldn't have, like, piercings in my face because I had my Monroe, and I had to take that out everywhere. But now, like, I go places, and I see people with piercings and, like, different colored hair, so I think
0: they don't care
2: anymore.
0: Normal.
1: She's known.
3: Like, I don't think she's
1: different
3: can,
1: from a normal person. If you look at her and see that, like, if she wants a normal job, she needs to blend in more.
2: I wonder, though, if she would be able to even do this, because it's like, imagine, like, she has a shift, and her
3: That's
2: dad calls
3: saying.
2: Her. Is like, hey, want to go... to Paris for, I don't know, some
0: or
2: show.
0: The amount of people that would show up just to see her, that place would be popping. Would they even want that?
3: She can't be normal there. I think she needs to be like a telemarketer, like behind the scenes. You know what I'm
1: that
3: saying? That's a regular job still.
1: Yeah. Date night ideas that do not involve eating out, going to dinner and stuff. I mean, you've seen all these lists where the girl's like, I can't go to Cheesecake, I can't go here, I can't go here, I can't go here.
3: What
1: so what can you do for a date night that has nothing to do with dinner? I'm going to break a couple down.

0: win.
1: So I've got a dating podcast. It's called Laugh at Love. Mm-hmm. New episode just dropped. Mm-hmm. Wherever you stream your podcast, you can stream it. Just search for Tino Cochino Laugh at Love. And this week, I'm breaking down 40. Yes, 40 date night ideas. Ooh. That are much more than just going out to eat. And there's different, okay, like, styles for it. So I'm going to give you a couple from each, not genre, but, like...
0: category?
1: Sure.
0: Okay.
1: At-home dates. Board games. Movie marathon. Blanket fort. Now, that one...
0: What's that?
1: Stupid. Ain't no one... Unless that's turning into sexy time.
2: Yeah, yeah. I think those are cute.
1: Ain't no one trying to do a blanket fort. But here's more unique ones. This one says, unplug for a whole day. Hang out together with no phone usage between either one of you.
0: Ooh.
1: I think that's cool. Like, I don't think for a first date that's really cool. Because you probably want to get on your phone if things get awkward or something.
2: Yeah.
1: Have you been dating for a little bit? A day without a cell phone and just entertaining each other? I think that's dope.
2: Yes, because you are forced to talk to each other.
1: Sketch each other.
2: Oh, that's, gosh. I'm a terrible, like,
0: that
2: drawer.
0: That could be funny. Yeah.
1: And then there's a take it to the next level. What'd you call it? Category.
0: Okay.
1: Okay. Write letters to your future selves.
0: Oh, God.
2: That's cute.
1: This one says you could declutter and reorganize together.
0: See, that's what I'm talking about.
1: The other one says you could take personality tests to compare your results. I think that's something that you should do very early on.
0: Yes, before all of
1: it. Because you start to... The personality tests are cool because if you answer honestly, then you get to understand, okay, this is who my person is.
0: Yeah.
2: I don't really like the personality test. It's like, I don't want to take a test.
0: Oh, my God.
2: Right.
1: I don't want to find out who my partner is.
0: What do you find?
2: I want to find out organically.
1: All right. Well, way to ruin that. let's talk Apple's new AirPods. They're going to have built-in cameras, and I think this is stupid.
0: What the?
1: Next.
0: Your ear?
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0: talking about this for a while, but I guess it's confirmed. Apple's new AirPods are going to have built-in cameras that allow Siri to see and remember your surroundings, basically giving you, like, eyes to understand what you're doing and looking at. But
1: what the?
0: How? What you're looking at? It's on the side of your head.
2: I was going to say.
3: Yeah.
0: Like, what is that view? Who cares about the side view?
2: Am I, a cow?
1: That's your peripheral.
3: I mean, feel like I would have to, I guess, really, like, use them to understand, because it was saying too, it's not going to take pictures or videos of anything. So it's literally like sensors to help you navigate through life, I guess.
0: I mean, maybe this is going to be good for like blind people or something like that. But if you're like, why am I going to get these on the treadmill to show me the person next to me?
3: I guess like if you are like running though and you have like your like earphones in, it could be like a sensor of like, I don't know, someone's behind you, run faster. Like,
1: if the girl next to you on a treadmill has a tank top, and you don't want to stare.
2: But how would you watch it?
3: Your eyes are connected
2: to it. That's what I'm saying. You got to put like glasses on that are broadcast to the glasses, and then you can see it that way. But then you trip on the treadmill.
3: And that's being a peeping Tom, you weirdo.
1: Oh my God, Serena.
0: Who says peeping Tom?
3: That's what it's called.
2: She's right. That's very white of you, Serena.
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0: 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Mm-hmm. Yeah. Our producer, Matt Shocker, has a new boundary to set up with family, but this time it's directed at his in-laws.
1: Yes, 100%.
0: Correct? We're going to talk all about it next. You can hear his anger already seeping through his vocal cords. Mm-hmm. Listen, before that, though, real talk today, all brought to you by DraftKings, because football's back, baby! Woo! And listen, something super

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1: When it comes to in-laws, you love them or you hate them. I feel like there's no in-between. Mm-hmm. Our producer, Matt.
2: I'm in between.
1: He'll share what's going on in his life, and then we can break down boundaries and talk the whole thing. It's Real Talk. It's brought to you by DraftKings. It's Tino Cochino Radio. What's happening?
2: So my in-laws live out of state, and it's been that way forever since our entire marriage. And they are now retired, and forever they've been talking about trying to buy a second home closer to their grandkids, to my kids. Mm-hmm. And specifically in our neighborhood was like, oh, I don't know if I like that. But now a house has just become available right across the street from us. It fits their budget. It fits their what they need square footage wise and layout and all that. And my wife is like hell bent on getting them into this house. And I'm hell bent on telling my wife, hell no. I don't want my mother-in-law, my father-in-law, where they can just come over anytime they want 24/7 because they will. I love her family, but her family has no boundaries. They do not practice boundaries. They're up each other's ass, and that's just how it rolls.
1: Mm. Don't your parents live 5 minutes away?
2: Yeah, and that's fine. They have to drive to get to my house. Yeah. But I mean, we have, there's separation there. I'd be fine with them living like 5 minute drive, a mile away, mm-hmm. a couple miles away, whatever. But across the street, that's just a little much, I think.
3: But if it's your second, it's their second house, they're not going to be there all the time.
2: Yeah, but they'd be there for like 6 months at a time. You know what I mean?
3: Know. I live on the same street as my parents. I think it's great. And my parents, like, they don't just show up. Like, I don't know, there's boundaries.
1: Cut the cord!
2: Exactly. Well, how does your husband feel about it? It's your parents.
3: Oh, no, my husband loves it. My husband actually hangs out with my dad more than I do.
2: Oh, that's crazy.
1: Yep. I want to talk to Nicasio real quick and just check on his well-being. Well, you guys have this whole conversation going on. I can't focus. And Nicasio's over here.
4: I'm sorry.
2: You all right?
4: What's the phrase? I have a frog in my throat.
1: I bet you do. That's his name? I want to go to the phones. Let's talk to Elena and see what boundaries she has had to set up with family. Next.
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2: We are talking boundaries with family. Like, what have you kind of had to set in place to, I don't know, is it not necessarily just distance, but just to have an understanding between all parties? Yes. Elena, let me know.
3: For example, I was with a guy for 2 to 3 years, and no matter what I did, my family just did not like him, and they did not like my, like, he did not like my family. But I was like, look, I love both of you guys. You guys are gonna have to come to agreement. If you both love and respect me, you're gonna have to stay under the same roof for an hour so we can have dinner, and that's all I ask. And I was kind of like a little different in the beginning, but after a while they actually got to like know each other. They talked for a while and they ended up liking each other a lot. My dad ended up talking to him more than me at dinner a lot of the times, actually. So boundaries are like really important.
4: Yeah, like if it doesn't work out, then we don't work out. Like, this has to work out in order for this to be successful. And if it doesn't, then bye parents and bye boyfriend.
3: Exactly, definitely.
2: We had talked about this. Maybe a month or so ago, we found some money outside of the building. No one claimed it, so we took it.
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2: Bro, this is crazy. 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

0: Georgia man who picked up $30 from the ground at Walmart but didn't attempt to return it to its rightful owner.
1: Oh, God.
0: It's just $30. I mean, I don't understand.
2: So there's an update. They actually found him. He did return it. But the person who lost the $30, she wanted to press charges. But because she got the money back, like, she's like, okay, like, I won't press charges. Oh, and people in the comments were like, why were the police spending all these resources on trying to find this elderly man who found $30 on the ground? And the police are saying, well, it's because he saw her drop it and he didn't try to return it.
0: How do we know he saw her?
1: Cameras?
0: I mean, we can't prove that.
1: Cameras?
2: Possibly. But I'm just like, even if it was $30, is it morally wrong? Sure. But to have a whole, like, police hunt for this man is crazy.
1: If it's on the ground, what does it matter?
0: That's my thing.
1: It's free cash.
0: The person at fault is you. You dropped it.
1: Yeah.
0: Be mad at you.
2: Like, if it was $8,000, I could understand, like, okay, I need this money. But $30?
0: Such a specific amount, $8,000.
1: If it's $8,000, I'm pretending I'm blind. I just picked something up on the ground.
3: Well, that's a felony. I found that out. Oh, anything more than $4,000 that you, like, steal or take or whatever.
0: So that should be your magic number, Serena.
3: $4,999.
0: Dude, I don't know if y'all saw this, but Chick-fil-A, I guess, has kicked off their first ever 24-hour vending machine.
1: Crazy.
0: Oh. How do you keep it hot? And
1: does it make shakes?
0: Let's talk about it next.
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0: Can't wait.
1: I don't know if you guys saw this, but I mean, it is pretty dope. Chick-fil-A is officially testing its first ever 24-hour vending machine.
2: What the?
3: Ooh.
1: Yeah, man. It is a temperature-controlled market fridge.
2: Oh, my God.
1: And it's inside of a children's hospital in Georgia. Hmm. And it's giving staff and visitors and patients access to Chick-fil-A favorites around the clock, except for Sundays. Even on Sundays, they shut down the machine. That's crazy.
0: Come on, man.
1: But it's fully self-serve, meaning you can just tap, pay, and eat without waiting in line. I mean, there's going to be a line, though. There's no way you're just going to walk up to it and get stuff. But it's got cool wraps. It's got veggie wraps. It's got the waffle chips. It doesn't say nothing about the chicken sandwiches.
2: No sandwiches.
3: Well, I was going to say, because I wonder how they would keep it from getting soggy. Because if it's in that... Yeah.
0: Well, the wraps have chicken in them, right?
2: Yeah, but it's cold.
3: Yeah, it's like the bread sometimes it gets soggy packaging.
1: Yeah. I mean, yeah, I guess no sandwich. Yeah, I mean, yeah, even like on the picture, it literally has the avocado lime ranch wrap or whatever, and then another wrap and chips.
3: Well, that's kind of disappointing. Like if you see the vending machine, you're like, oh yes, and you walk up, I'm like, oh,
1: yeah.
3: Like,
1: most people go to Chick-fil-A for the chicken sandwich.
2: Yeah,
1: the other stuff is cool, but I don't know. We'll see what it is.
2: And I just hope it talks back to you, like whenever you say thank you. My pleasure.
1: Yeah. Bro, when it comes to relationships and lessons and, you know, I feel like a lot of people, they study relationships and you hope to learn something, but what's a long relationship to you? What do you think, Serena?
3: Ooh, a long relationship? I would say at least 3 years. I feel like that's where you're starting to get really serious. Well, I feel like that's where you're really like, I'm getting serious and...
1: Well, there's some lessons that have been learned from studying relationships for 27 years.
0: Oh, my God.
1: A little more than three.
2: What
1: has been learned? We'll share it with you next.
0: Okay, win.

0: K-Win.
1: So there's a person that spent 27 years studying relationships, and these are the lessons that they learned. Number one, emotional control is love's foundation. You can't build anything stable with someone who explodes over everything.
0: Yes.
1: Damn, that's so real, dude. Yeah, if you're always just going, then, bro, it'll never work.
2: But yeah, because you can't communicate with them.
1: This says calm doesn't mean weak. It is strength and restraint. Number two, don't compare your relationship to others. What you see on social media is curated. What you live through is real. Comparison kills gratitude, and gratitude keeps love alive.
2: Exactly. I feel like that's what everybody's doing now, because there's couples that just post the good stuff, or like, I know girls, like their man's giving them bags, and it's just like, it's not real.
1: Oh, it is. I did.
3: Yeah, it is. It's real.
1: I did all that. I gave the rapper Lifestyle before, and it backfired.
2: But I'm saying, but that wasn't like happiness. You know what I mean?
1: I was happy at the time. Serena, you don't live my life.
3: Oh my God.
2: Gosh, I'm trying to have your back.
1: Jesus.
0: Let's not react with anger.
1: You're right. That was a test.
0: Yeah.
1: Number three, the way you speak matters more than what you say. Most relationships break because of tone, not content. Talk like someone you want to be listened to.
3: Oh.
1: Does that make sense?
2: I feel like talk how you want to be talked to.
3: Yes.
0: There it is.
1: That sounds better than the other one. Number four, if you're keeping score, you've already lost. Real partnership is not 50-50. It's two people that give 100%.
3: Yes. You have to keep score. This goes back to like, you know, being two alphas in the household. There can't be two alphas. There can only be one.
2: That's why can't you just...
3: And if the party understands that, then the party will go on.
2: Why can't you just forgive, though? Like, why do you have to keep score?
3: No, because you have to. You just have to.
1: Winners win, Serena.
3: Okay.
1: Number five. We'll close it with this one. Disagreement is normal, but disrespect is not. It is okay to argue, but it's not okay to insult, belittle, or bring up divorce in every fight.
0: Oh, my
1: fight.
0: God, divorce.
1: Handle your tongue like a weapon, because it is.
3: Serena, you insult, and do not lie to me. You insult your husband somehow, some way.
2: No, I don't. I feel like I've said this before. I feel like we do not belittle each other whatsoever. I mean, we argue, but there's no, like...
3: But how come?
2: I'm not calling him names. He's not calling me names.
3: But why do you stay silent for a long time?
0: So that she doesn't call him names.
2: Yes.
3: I'm not talking to you.
0: Oh, my God.
2: But exactly. I'm controlling my anger.
1: Mm. Not right now.
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1: Yeah, I'm going to go out. I'm going to get some miles in, so I'm running. And then there's this pickup truck, a huge one. So he hits the gas and guns it. And comes inches from hitting me. The tires screeched. And I yell, WTF! And look at the guy, and he's huge. And thankfully, he was reasonable because I think he would have beat me up.
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0: All right, all right. Here we go. Are you smarter than Nicasio?
2: Let's go.
0: It's game time, man. We're going to hit you with a question. We even give you three multiple choice answers. We make it so easy, man. All you got to do is pick the right one.
2: When he first became famous, which artist refused to do any interviews because he felt insecure and thought he was not well-spoken? Is it A, The Weeknd, B, Bad Bunny, or C, Mike Jones?
0: We have Dana on the line. She's excited. Ooh. She's ready to play. So we will. Are you smarter than Ocasio's next on Tino?

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2: Are you smarter than the concierge?
1: Let's go. Let me see. This is Dana, right?
3: Yeah.
1: All right, Dana. Super easy. You get a question. You get 3 multiple choice answers. Pick the right one. You're our winner today, okay?
3: All right.
4: When he first became famous, which artist refused to do any interviews because he felt insecure and thought he was not well-spoken? Is it A, The Weeknd, B, Bad Bunny, or C, Mike Jones?
3: Mike Jones?
4: No, not Mike Jones.
3: Bad Bunny.
4: No, not Bad Bunny.
2: Oh, damn. You got one more. You got one more.
3: The Weeknd.
2: Yeah. Okay. The Weeknd. I thought it was Bad Bunny.
4: Oh, yeah,
2: I know
4: I
2: he was
4: that.
2: Uncomfortable doing like English interviews for the longest. Yeah. It is what it is. We're going to get you hooked up. How's life? What's the best thing about life right now for you?
3: These kids being back in school.
2: There you go.
0: Wow.
2: Hallelujah. On this week's episode of my podcast, Is Anyone Listening? Mm-hmm. I'm talking with the legend Mark Curry, man. Ooh. This guy, comedic genius, been doing it for years. I mean, he had his hit TV show Hanging with Mr. Cooper back in the day. And we talked about a ton, including manifestation. Richard Pryor.

0: Hey, Wynn.
1: Well, I have a podcast called Is Anyone Listening? Where every week I sit down and I just chop it up with people that I find interesting. This week I sat down with comedian, actor. I mean, this guy's done it all, dude. Basketball player. He played one-on-one with Jordan.
2: That's crazy.
1: It's crazy, man. Mark Curry, a.k.a. Mr. Cooper, man. His TV show, Hangover Mr. Cooper, was one of my favorites when I was a kid. And so to even sit down and have a conversation with him, it was so crazy to me. But we were talking about manifestation and how he truly believes in it and how it helped him, you know, link up with Richard Pryor.
3: Here I manifest, you know, Richard Pryor. I breathed him. I enjoyed him. I listened to him. I even went to go see him when I was like 15. I went with my sisters to go see Richard Pryor. I remember you had to be 18 and over, but I was like 6 feet tall, so I had some pimp hat on, a fur, and some platforms. I walked in at about 6'7". I looked like a grown man to go see Richard Pryor. I was only 15. And I still got the ticket stub to this day. So when I had a chance to open up for Richard Pryor in 1991, the greatest moments of my life was when Richard Pryor came out and said, Mark Curry. I was like, oh, my God.
1: He knows me.
3: He knows me. And then I showed him the ticket stub, and it blew him away. He looked at the ticket stub, and he remembered the show. He said, oh, my, Oakley. Oh, I remember that show. They're rough. They're rough over there. They're rough. And so that was amazing. So imagine showing him the ticket stub 20 years later, me opening up for him. So, you're right. I don't even know what you call it. That's manifesting. That's Lord. That's incredible.
1: Bro, if you believe in something and you actually chase it, you can make it happen. No matter how many no's you get, no matter how many. You're not dreaming big enough unless people think you're crazy. When I told people I was going to do comedy, they're like, okay. Oh, man.
0: That was Nicasio.
1: And that's okay.
4: But also, Serena says she would be a dancer. But she kept going.
2: I didn't say I would be a dancer, but I went to a class.
4: Oh, I thought
1: she wanted to do it. She would have kept going, and she could have probably turned it into something.
2: I got pregnant.
1: If you stick with it. By dancing?
2: No, that's what I saw.
4: If you're funny.
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1: What celebrity gossip are we spilling in tea time today?
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1: Where's she going to work with her turquoise hair and shark teeth?
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4: Hot topic.
1: We'll talk tea time next.
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0: K-Way. Northwest. I had a tour that was supposed to go down, then apparently that got canceled.
1: Yeah. Mm-hmm.
0: I know she's done Rolling Loud, and I mean, she's all over the place.
2: Yeah.
0: But apparently she wants a normal job. Serena's going to talk all about it inside Tea Time. Go ahead.
2: She recently did an interview with Dazed, which is a fashion and culture magazine, and the reporter asked her, you know, if she wasn't making music, what would she be doing? And she even threw out the example, like, basketball player, and North is like, nope, I want to work at, like, Starbucks next year. I think I can next year because I'm going to be 14, so I want to have a regular job.
0: I mean, she should. I think
1: start there.
0: I'll win. But she also can't be, like, Northwest. Like, you're going to have to
3: be in the back?
0: No, I mean, you could be there, just you got to be less... What's the word? Like,
3: Northwest?
0: In your face. You like the turquoise hair, the black shark grill, and all that. Like that can't be worn. Like, if you're going to do the normal job, you got to make it a little more normal.
2: I feel like, though, that... Like, they allow that now. Like, it's not like when we were 16, because I remember I couldn't have, like, piercings in my face because I had my Monroe, and I had to take that out everywhere. But now, like, I go places, and I see people with piercings and, like, different colored hair, so I think
3: they don't care
2: anymore.
3: More
2: normal.
0: She's known.
1: Like, I don't think she's
0: different
1: for
0: a normal person. If you look at her and see that, like, if she wants a normal job, she needs to blend in more.
2: I wonder, though, if she would be able to even do this, because it's like, imagine, like, she has a shift, and her
1: That's
2: dad calls
1: saying.
2: Her.
1: It's
2: like, hey, want to go... to Paris for, I don't know, some
3: or
2: show.
3: The amount of people that would show up just to see her, that place would be popping. Would they even want that?
1: She can't be normal there. I think she needs to be like a telemarketer, like behind the scenes. You know what I'm
0: that
1: saying?
0: Makes sense.
1: It's a regular job still.
0: Yeah. Date night ideas that do not involve eating out, going to dinner and stuff. I mean, you see all these lists where the girl's like, I can't go to Cheesecake, I can't go here, I can't go here, I can't go here. So what can you do for a date night that has nothing to do with dinner? I'm going to break a couple down for you next.
4: Okay, wins.

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0: You already know.
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0: 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Just search for Tino Cochino Laugh at Love. And this week, I'm breaking down 40, yes, 40 date night ideas that are much more than just going out to eat. And there's different, like, styles for it. So I'm going to give you a couple from each, not genre, but, like...
1: category?
0: Sure.
1: Okay.
0: At-home dates. Board games. Movie marathon. Blanket fort. Now that one,
1: that one's stupid.
0: Ain't no one, unless that's turning into sexy time.
2: Yeah, yeah. I think those are cute.
0: Ain't no one trying to do a blanket for it. But here's more unique ones. This one says unplug for a whole day. Hang out together with no phone usage between either one of you.
3: Ooh.
0: I think that's cool. Like, I don't think for a first date that's really cool because you probably want to get on your phone if things get awkward or something.
2: Yeah.
0: Have you been dating for a little bit? A day without a cell phone and just entertaining each other? I think that's dope.
2: Yes, because you are forced to talk to each other.
0: Sketch each other.
2: Oh gosh, I'm a terrible drawer.
1: That could be funny.
0: And then there's a take it to the next level. What'd you call it? Category.
1: Okay.
0: Okay. Write letters to your future selves.
1: Oh God.
2: That's cute.
0: This one says you could declutter and reorganize together.
1: See, that's what I'm talking about.
0: The other one says you could take personality tests to compare your results. I think that's something that you should do very early on.
1: Yes, before all of
0: it. Because you start to, the personality tests are cool because if you answer honestly, then you get to understand, okay, this is who my person is.
1: Yeah.
2: I don't really like the personality test. It's like, I don't want to take a test.
1: Oh my God.
2: Right.
0: I don't want to find out who my partner is.
1: What if you find out you're not compatible?
2: I
1: want to
2: find out organically.
0: All right. Well, way to ruin that. let's talk Apple's new AirPods. They're going to have built-in cameras, and I think this is stupid.
1: What the?
0: Next.
1: Your ear?
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2: They've been talking about this for a while, but I guess it's confirmed. Apple's new AirPods are going to have built-in cameras that allow Siri to see and remember your surroundings, basically giving you, like, eyes to understand what you're doing and looking at. But
1: what the?
2: How? What you're looking at? It's on the side of your head.
3: I was going to say.
4: Yeah.
2: Like, what is that view? Who cares about the side view?
3: What am I, a cow?
1: That's your peripheral.
4: I mean, feel like I would have to, I guess, really, like, use them to understand, because it was saying too, it's not going to take pictures or videos of anything. So it's literally like sensors to help you navigate through life, I guess.
2: I mean, maybe this is good for like, that's going to be good for like blind people or something like that. But if you're like, why am I going to get these on the treadmill? To show me the person next to me.
4: I guess like if you are like running though and you have like your like earphones in, it could be like a sensor of like, I don't know, someone's behind you, run faster. Like,
1: if the girl next to you on a treadmill has a tank top, and you don't want to stare.
3: But how would you watch it?
4: Gosh,
2: your eyes are connected to it.
3: That's what I'm saying. You got to put like glasses on that it broadcasts to the glasses, and then you can see it that way. But then you trip on the treadmill.
4: And that's being a looking peeping Tom, you weirdo.
1: Oh my God, Serena.
2: Who says peeping Tom?
4: That's what it's called.
3: She's right. That's very white of you, Serena.
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3: 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And comes inches from hitting me, the tires screeched. 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And look at the guy, and he's huge. And thankfully, he was reasonable, because I think he would have beat me up.
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1: Yeah, I'm going to go out. I'm going to get some miles in, so I'm running. And then there's this pickup truck, a huge one. So he hits the gas and guns it. And comes inches from hitting me. The tire's screeched. And I yell, WTF! And look at the guy, and he's huge. And thankfully, he was reasonable because I think he would have beat me up.
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0: I was sending the oral expression.
1: Sure. What's your name and where are you calling from?
0: I'm calling from Abernathy, Texas. My name is Lucio Polanco. My girl, who's in Austin, she's in Austin, Texas, and I'm waiting for her to come home. Miss her, and I know she's listening because it's her favorite radio station. And I just want to send a surprise shout out.
1: Lucio, what about you, man? Are you listening tonight?
0: I'm listening to the same thing. Slow jams with R-Dub.
1: My man, I appreciate both of you so much, my friend. By the way, you are a true gentleman. We don't have a lot of guys calling in for the ladies. It's usually the other way around. So when a fella calls in, man, I know it's special, my brother.
0: Oh yeah, man. She's everything, man. She's everything. I still get goosebumps and I get nervous with her. And I've known her for a lot of years.
1: Oh man, I love that. Did I get her name?
0: Cynthia Flores.
1: Cynthia Flores in Austin.
0: Baby doll. I call her baby doll. It's my baby doll.
1: All right, Lucio, you're a good man. Enjoy the show and you call us anytime.
0: I appreciate you, man. Thank you, man. And keep playing them jams, man.

0: I am so ready to do this tonight. It's the Slow Jam Show late at night. We've got each other, me and you, and the radio. It may sound old-fashioned, but you know what? This kind of love never dies. The kind of love where you pick up the phone, call the radio station, and profess your love to that person near or far. 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
1: This is Monica from Tulare, California, wanting to send an oral expression to the love of my life, Valeriano Avina. Baby, even though you're down right now, I still got you. I'm holding it down for you.
2: Hi, my name is Marcos. I'm from Tucson, Arizona. I want to send a shout out to my daughter, Elena. 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You're my heart, you're my soul.
3: 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Mommy misses you and loves you, Nevaeh, Keegan, Audrey, and Andrew.
4: Hi, this is Cassie from El Centro, California. I'm saying my oral expression to the love of my life, Nico Lapin in Florence, Arizona. Love you, babe, and I miss you. I think about you all the time, and we'll be together soon. All right, love you.
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0: Hi, this is Ebony from Sacramento, and I just want to let Aaron Ross know that I apologize and that I want to make things right between me and him. I love you, baby, and I miss you so much.
1: Yes, this is Desiree Gallardo calling from Avondale, Arizona. I just want to say I'm sorry to my husband, George Espinosa, and Eloy, Arizona. Baby, I'm sorry that I haven't been there for you like a wife should. I truly do love you, and I promise to be there for you every step of the way from this day forward. I love you, and I'm sorry.
2: This is Penny calling from Dayton, Ohio. I have an apology for Roni Cartwright Jr. in Pollock, Louisiana. I am so sorry for the situation that we have right now, but I want you to know that I love you.

0: You know, life seems to be getting faster and faster and faster, and there's like literally no signs of it slowing down day by day. This thing called life just gets more fast and furious. And you know what? We're here to push back a little bit. We're here to pump the brakes, at least late night on your favorite radio station. Thank you for tuning in. 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You can call in. Our show is actually all about humans, not just the music, but the phone calls and the people that are in love, experiencing heartbreak, missing someone so terribly. 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
3: 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This is Victor Nunez, calling straight out of El Central, California. And I just want to leave my lovely wife, Oralia de Leon Nunez. I just want to leave her a very special oral expression. I just want to tell her I love her, that she means the world to me, and that I'll always be there for her, no matter what.
4: Hi, this is Courtney in Lubbock, Texas. I want to give an oral expression to Marvin in Big Springs. I'm just wanting to know that we're going to get through this together. Everything's going to work out.
0: And we believe that everything will work out. Everything that's meant to be will happen. The universe has a special way of making sure of that. Me and you were just along for the ride tonight. Another full hour of the soundtrack to our lives and our loves coming up next. This is the Slow Jam Show. We hope you'll stay close.
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17: 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I'm Jack Harlow.
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13: And, oh yeah, your chance at flyaways all over the U.S. Oh my God! Here are the

0: Hey, Rhonda, and who's on your mind tonight? What are you thinking about?
1: My husband, Marco Fries, and he's in Santa Fe, New Mexico.
0: Beautiful. Okay, what do you want to tell your husband tonight?
1: I want to tell him that I love him. He's my whole world. And that I was missing him tonight. And hope he's thinking of us.

0: Hold on. We're almost there. Almost to the weekend. A TGIF tomorrow. A Thursday night slow jam show tonight. 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That's just a fancy way of saying your emails and your text messages that you've sent us. We'll start with some long-distance love. Nakia is in Manteca, California for Trey in Jamestown, California. Love you so much and can't wait to spend the rest of my life with you. Sandra to Martine in Lubbock, Texas on 104.9 The Beat. Miss you so much. Love you and I'm thinking about you. Crystal in Bakersfield, California for Jose in Wasco, California. Love you and I miss you with all of my heart. 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From Emma to Richard in Elmira, New York. I love you and I'll always be there for you. Valerie's in Westminster, California for Juan in Norwalk, California, 93.5 K-Day. Valerie says, it's been years. Please get a hold of me if you're available. Stephanie and Rodney in Ocean City, Maryland. From Steve to Vanessa in Inglewood, California. 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

0: Yes. I just want to know if I could make a a shout out to my husband.
1: You can make an oral expression to the lucky man. What's your name and where are you calling from?
0: My name is Ashley McKnight, and I'm calling from Kevel, Kentucky.
1: Ashley, it's great to have you on the show tonight. Tell me about your husband.
0: Well, we've known each other for 5 years, and we've been married. We got married this year.
1: Wow.
0: And we just recently had a son. He's 4 months old.
1: Congratulations.
0: Thank you. And I would just like to let him know how much I appreciate him, and thanks for everything that he's done, and that I love him.
1: Absolutely, Ashley. Remind me his name.
0: His name is Rick McKnight.
1: Ashley and Rick and the whole McKnight family. And what's your little boy's name?
0: His name is Morgan.
1: We'll send Morgan some love as well. And I hope the three of you enjoy the show tonight. And it's been nice chatting with you. Call us in anytime, okay? We'll take care of you.
0: All right, thank you.

0: Well, I want to thank you for listening tonight to the Slow Jam Show. My name is R-Dub. Thank you so very, very, very much for listening, and hope you listen 5 nights a week on this incredible radio station. I want to thank all the stations for joining us. Let me shout out a few real quick. 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
1: My name is Clarissa. I'm calling from Tucson, Arizona, sending this oral expression out to my husband, Joseph. Just know I love you, and not a day goes by that I don't thank God that he brought you into my life.
2: 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I'm sending this oral expression out to the love of my life, Dwayne Kirkwood. 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I miss you always.
3: 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Baby, I miss you, I love you, and I cannot wait till you're home.
4: Hi, my name is Casey. I'm from Wichita, Kansas. This message goes for Dwayne Lewis. Just know that I'm never going anywhere, I promise.
0: 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Oh, and some Slow Jams concerts coming up, too. 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

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It is Lucas in the morning. It's Friday. Yes, the 7 a.m. jump off mix is coming up, but in just a bit, hang out for that. Also, your shot to see Usher and Chris Brown live in Las Vegas. That is going to happen just after 7 a.m. as well.

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1: JY, turn me up. Miami. It's for all my scammers and my kid money.

0: 97.7, 98.3 KWIN. It is Lucas in the morning. It is a Friday. So pumped up for the weekend. And the weather is going to be perfect. Like, you know, it is like super humid. Yesterday was like super humid. And then when I woke up this morning, it was like super humid. But today, like, the high is going to be in the high 80s. And we don't have any 90s even for the next like 7 days. So weather is going to, in fact, some days next week are going to be in the 70s. So I am loving that.
1: Don't answer the phone. It's another KWIN Carmen prank call.
2: Hello?
3: Hello, my name is Carmen. May I please speak to Regina?
2: Oh, this is her.
3: Hi, Regina. I'm with La Abusadora. We're the largest local Spanish newspaper in the area. And we've gotten word that you are going to be the new president of the parents' board.
2: Yeah, the PTO.
3: Yes. Yes. Yeah. Elementary?
2: Yes.
3: My son Arturo goes to that school, and I had a few questions for you.
2: Oh, sure.
3: What are you planning to do to fix the school? Because the principal has a bad attitude and doesn't know how to communicate in English or Spanish, so I'm done trying to speak to him.
2: Okay, well, principal has been there for, you know, over 10 years.
3: Yeah, I know that. And for 10 years, he's been annoying the hell out of me.
2: Okay, I don't know if the school needs fixing, but I do know that there are some things that we're going to work on.
3: Okay, great. Like what, like Taco Tuesday? Because I don't think it's very culturally appropriate for you guys to be using hard shell tacos.
2: Oh, okay, I can go ahead and make a note of that.
3: Yeah, write that down. Yes, exactly. No, and we're going to need the day after Valentine's Day, St. Patrick's Day, and Cinco de Mayo off.
2: Okay, I'll take a note of that.
3: Because it's really hard driving the kids to school with a hangover.
2: Yes. I can make a note of that, and I'll let the parents
3: know. Okay, but don't tell the principal, because the principal, he's just going to give you an attitude. Always talking under his coffee breath.
2: Yeah, I'm sorry. How did you get my number?
3: Because I'm a journalist with La Abusadora, yes.
2: Okay.
3: Because I was very distraught when I found out that you guys don't recognize the day that Selena died as a school holiday.
2: Selena, was she a student?
3: Or? No, she wasn't a student. She was a Tejano queen with a great butt.
2: The singer, Selena?
3: But the principal does kind of look like the troll that shot her.
2: No hablo ingles.
3: Sí, hablas ingles muy bien. Don't say that about yourself. You speak it really well.
2: No, I only speak English.
3: Okay, I'll see you at the parents' meeting, okay, Fea Evionda?
2: It'll be on the website, and you can attend. Yes, all parents can attend, and I'll make sure that there will be security there. Make sure that nothing gets out of hand.
3: Oh, yeah, exactly. If I see the principal, he's getting these hands.
2: Okay.
3: Not just for me, but for Selena.
4: Anything for Selena's.
2: Oh, okay.
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11: Leaving Stockton, we do have a problem. It's on Highway 5 southbound just before Matthews Road. A crash that's got traffic now backed up towards French Camp Road. And in Tracy, 205 now slows down before Baton House Parkway, but that's on and off heading on to 580 and over the Altamont Pass. That's traffic. I'm Rod Servey.
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15: So Jay-Z and Tom Brady are collaborating to give business advice to NFL rookies. 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

0: 97.7, 98.3 K Win. It's Lucas in the Morning. So Drake is like one of the hardest working people in showbiz. It's crazy. Came out with 3 albums on May 14th. And guess what? Drake is promising new music by the end of the year. How crazy is that? This guy is always in the recording studio.
1: Yeah. Ice.

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1: Leaving Stockton, we do have a problem. It's on Highway 5 southbound just before Matthews Road. A crash that's got traffic now backed up towards French Camp Road. And in Tracy, 205 now slows down before Baton House Parkway, but that's on and off heading on to 580 and over the Altamont Pass. That's traffic. I'm Rod Servey.
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14: 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I'm going to get some miles in, so I'm running. And then there's this pickup truck, a huge one. So he hits the gas and guns it. And comes inches from hitting me, the tires screeched. And I yell, WTF! And look at the guy, and he's huge. And thankfully, he was reasonable, because I think he would have beat me up.
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0: 97.7, 98.3 K-Win. It is Lucas in the morning. So it is a Friday. It's cloudy out. You know it's supposed to rain later today? Yeah, like around 10 o'clock this morning. It's supposed to be rain. At least that's what they're saying. There's a possibility of some rain. That would be nice. We haven't seen rain in a while. But yeah, so it's a Friday. We get the 7 a.m. jump off. It's coming up right at 7 o'clock. Also, by 7:20, you will have a national keyword for your shot to see Usher and Chris Brown live in Las Vegas.
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4: With that crash at Fringe Camp, that's been cleared. It's off to the shoulder, so traffic starting to dissipate. Southbound Highway 5, just approaching Fringe Camp Road. If you're going to continue from there into Tracy, you'll find 205 still slowing down right around Mountain House Parkway, heading on to 580 and over the Altamont Pass. That's traffic. I'm Ron Servi.
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0: I have to tell you, I lived a lot during that World Cup run. 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It is Lucas in the morning. Speaking of living, Usher and Chris Brown are doing a show in Las Vegas. I know you want to be there. I mean, you can go to Levi's Stadium and watch it, but why not go to Vegas, right? Why not live life to the fullest and see Chris Brown and Usher in Vegas? Well, you could right now. All you have to do is text National Keyword, which is Groove, G-R-O-O-V-E. 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
2: Hello?
3: Hello, my name is Carmen. May I please speak to Regina?
2: Oh, this is her.
3: Hi, Regina. I'm with La Abusadora. We're the largest local Spanish newspaper in the area, and we've gotten word that you are going to be the new president of the parents board.
2: Yeah, the PTO.
3: Yes. Yes. Yeah. Elementary?
2: Yes.
3: My son Arturo goes to that school, and I had a few questions for you.
2: Oh, sure.
3: What are you planning to do to fix the school? Because the principal has a bad attitude and doesn't know how to communicate in English or Spanish, so I'm done trying to speak to him.
2: Okay. Well, principal has been there for, you know, over 10 years.
3: Yeah, I know that. Yeah, I know. And okay. For 10 years, he's been annoying the hell out of me.
2: Okay. I don't know if the school needs fixing, but I do know that there are some things that we're going to work on.
3: Okay, great. Like what? Like Taco Tuesday? Because I don't think it's very culturally appropriate for you guys to be using hard shell tacos.
2: Oh, okay. I can go ahead and make a note of
3: that. Yeah, write that down. Yes, exactly. Sure. And we're going to need the day after Valentine's Day, St. Patrick's Day, and Cinco de Mayo off.
2: Okay, I'll take a note of that.
3: Because it's really hard driving the kids to school with a hangover.
2: Yes. I can make a note of that, and I'll let the parents
3: know. Okay, but don't tell the principal, because the principal, he's just going to give you an attitude. Always talking under his coffee breath.
2: Yeah, I'm sorry. How did you get my number?
3: Because I'm a journalist with La Abusadora, yes.
2: Okay.
3: Because I was very distraught when I found out that you guys don't recognize the day that Selena died as a school holiday.
2: Selena, was she a student?
3: Or? No, she wasn't a student. She was a Tejano queen with a great butt.
2: The singer, Selena?
3: But the principal does kind of look like the troll that shot her.
2: No hablo inglés.
3: No hablas inglés. Sí, hablas inglés muy bien. Don't say that about yourself. You speak it really well.
2: No, I only speak English.
3: Okay, I'll see you at the parents' meeting, okay, Fea Elionda?
2: It'll be on the website, and you can attend. Yes, all parents can attend, and I'll make sure that there will be security there. Make sure that nothing gets out of hand.
3: Oh, yeah, exactly. Yeah, because if I see the principal, he's getting these hands.
2: Okay.
3: Not just for me, but for Selena.
4: Anything for Selena's.
2: Okay.
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10: 5 and 99, both looking good through Stockton, as is the crosstown freeway between the two. If you're heading out of town to the north on 99, you have no troubles up into Lodi. Or on Highway 5 southbound, that looks good heading into Lathrop, as is westbound 120 out of Manteca. That's traffic. I'm Ron Servi.

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0: Price is Right.
1: 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Caller 10 with the correct answer wins.
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0: Yes, this is the game where I go on Facebook Marketplace, I find an item, I tell you all about it, then you have to be caller 10 and guess the price correct, and you win. Good morning, Kaylin. Who's this?
1: Isabel,
0: what are you doing this morning?
1: I'm actually driving to work.
0: Oh, where do you work at?
1: Lathrop.
0: It looks like it's going to rain.
1: Yeah.
0: It's supposed to rain. Do you like the rain? A lot of people like it.
1: Yes, I do.
0: So you're excited. You're hoping for rain today.
1: Yes.
0: No, I think you'll get your wish. Let's see if you can get the price correct on this, though. We have a vintage 1970s Disney Winnie the Pooh mechanical watch. It's still working. It's got Winnie the Pooh on the face and all the numbers and the time and the arms are blue. What is your guess for the price? It's under
1: $30.
0: $25. $25 is correct. You're a winner.
1: Yay.
0: We're going to hook you up with a Kaylin logo backpack.
1: Thank you.
0: Yes, it has school supplies inside, so it's very cool.
1: I'm excited. Thank you.
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4: A little bit of slow traffic getting into Modesto. Northbound 99 backed up into Ceres. That'll continue up to 132. Beyond there, though, it picks up. Looks pretty good through Ripon. If you're trying to get into Tracy, you'll find 205 now slowing down before Mountain House Parkway. Mostly sluggish onto 580 and over the Altamont Pass. That's traffic. I'm Ron Servi.
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1: 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And then there's this pickup truck, a huge one. So he hits the gas and guns it. And comes inches from hitting me. The tire's screeched. And I yell, WTF! And look at the guy, and he's huge. And thankfully, he was reasonable because I think he would have beat me up.
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0: 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It's Lucas in the Morning, so you can see Usher and Chris Brown live in Las Vegas. 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

0: 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Snoop Dogg is hiring somebody. 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
4: 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Yeah.

Yeah. K-Win. It is Lucas in the morning, so I feel bad for this woman. She has this big job, like she's in charge of all the parenting at the school and stuff, and Carmen's just giving her a hard time. You gotta hear it. 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

0: 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It is Lucas in the Morning. This is my job. I need this job. This is huge. Snoop Dogg's ice cream company, which is called Dr. Bombay, is seeking an official taste tester. But get this. The job pays 10 grand a month. 10 grand a month to be an ice cream taste tester. The position is open to applicants worldwide, with the hiring process managed by global HR firm Deel. 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
2: Hello?
3: Hello, my name is Carmen. May I please speak to Regina?
2: Oh, this is her.
3: Hi, Regina. I'm with La Abusadora. We're the largest local Spanish newspaper in the area, and we've gotten word that you are going to be the new president of the parents' board.
2: Yeah, the PTO.
3: Yes. Yes. Yeah. Elementary?
2: Yes.
3: My son Arturo goes to that school, and I had a few questions for you.
2: Oh, sure.
3: What are you planning to do to fix the school? Because the principal has a bad attitude and doesn't know how to communicate in English or Spanish, so I'm done trying to speak to him.
2: Okay. Well, principal has been there for, you know, over 10 years.
3: Yeah, I know that. Yeah, I know. And okay. For 10 years, he's been annoying the hell out of me.
2: Okay. I don't know if the school needs fixing, but I do know that there are some things that we're going to work on.
3: Okay, great. Like what? Like Taco Tuesday? Because I don't think it's very culturally appropriate for you guys to be using hard shell tacos.
2: Oh, okay. I can go ahead and make a note of that.
3: Yeah, write that down. Yes, exactly. And we're going to need the day after Valentine's Day, St. Patrick's Day, and Cinco de Mayo off.
2: Okay, I'll take a note of that.
3: Because it's really hard driving the kids to school with a hangover.
2: Yes. I can make a note of that, and I'll let the parents
3: know. Okay, but don't tell the principal, because the principal, he's just going to give you an attitude. Always talking under his coffee breath.
2: Yeah, I'm sorry. How did you get my number?
3: Because I'm a journalist with La Abusadora, yes.
2: Okay.
3: Because I was very distraught when I found out that you guys don't recognize the day that Selena died as a school holiday.
2: Selena, was she a student?
3: No, she wasn't a student. She was a Tejano queen with a great butt.
2: The singer, Selena?
3: But the principal does kind of look like the troll that shot her.
2: No, No hablo
3: inglés. No hablas inglés. Sí, hablas inglés muy bien. Don't say that about yourself. You speak it really well.
2: No, I only speak English.
3: Okay, I'll see you at the parents' meeting, okay, Fea? Edionda?
2: It'll be on the website, and you can attend. Yes, all parents can attend, and I'll make sure that there will be security.
3: Security?
2: There to make sure that nothing gets out of hand.
3: Oh, yeah, exactly. Because if I see the principal, he's getting these hands.
2: Okay.
3: Not just for me, but for Selena.
4: Anything for Selena's.
2: Oh, okay.
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10: Southbound 5 beginning to slow down just before Wilson Way heading into downtown Stockton. That all picks up right around the Crosstown Freeway. Leaving town on Highway 5 southbound looking good all the way into Lathrop and even in Tracy. 205, no delays. Clear out to the 580 merge. That's traffic. I'm Ron Servey.
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0: 209-951-5946. 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What is Snoop Dogg hiring for? 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
10: You must know by now that healthy food and regular exercise can help keep your body young. But here's something that surprised me. New study out of the University College London found that engaging with arts and culture could slow biological aging by roughly the same amount. Researchers looked at more than 3,500 people and compared their chronological age, that's how many candles someone has on their cake, with their biological age, a measure of the body's condition down to the cellular level. People who regularly took part in the arts, visiting a museum, going to a concert or the theater, they tended to age more slowly. What's more, how often you do it, how many different kinds you try, that seems to matter. So go see that exhibit. Catch some live music. Get tickets to the show you're thinking about. It could benefit you in ways that you haven't even considered. I'm Dr. Sanjay Gupta, helping you live a better life.
11: 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Well, your alarm clock just got better. 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

0: Hello.
1: Hi, Tish. What's going on?
0: Nothing much.
1: Where are you at? What city are you in?
0: I'm in Stockton.
1: And what's going on today? Just rain?
0: It's raining. Just dropped my daughter off.
1: Yeah, how weird is it? It's raining in August. It's weird. It's like crazy. It's weird weather.
0: I thought it was going to be 90 degrees all September.
1: Yeah, no, we'll pay for this for sure. That's for sure. I mean, it's all 70s and 80s next week, but yeah, after that, it's going to be like 115. Now, trust me, that's the way it works. Well, what's the plan for the weekend? Anything big?
0: Nothing big this weekend.
1: Okay. Well, Soup Dog is hiring for $10,000 a month. What's the position?
0: Ice cream tester.
1: Yes, you are correct. Congratulations.
0: Thank you.
1: A lot of people are saying blunt roller. I wouldn't want that job. That's too high pressure to roll Soup Dog's blunts.
0: I'll do that after I get my $10,000.
1: Yeah. But anyway, yeah, he's paying $10,000 for an ice cream taste tester, and we are going to hook you up with Suicide Boys tickets.
0: Oh, my God. Thank you.
1: Well, thank you for listening.
0: Oh, my God. Where is Carmen? I love it.
1: Oh, I know. He love you.
0: Okay. Thank you so much.
2: 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This your boy, Chris Breezy.
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6: Southbound 5 beginning to slow down just before Wilson Way heading into downtown Stockton. That all picks up right around the Crosstown Freeway. Leaving town on Highway 5 southbound looking good all the way into Lathrop and even in Tracy 205. No delays. Clear out to the 580 merge. That's traffic. I'm Ron Servey.
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1: Hello?
2: Hello, my name is Carmen. May I please speak to Regina?
1: Oh, this is her.
2: Hi, Regina. I'm with La Abusadora. We're the largest local Spanish newspaper in the area, and we've gotten word that you are going to be the new president of the parents' board.
1: Yeah, the PTO.
2: Yes. Yes. Yeah. Elementary?
1: Yes.
2: My son Arturo goes to that school, and I had a few questions for you.
1: Oh, sure.
2: What are you planning to do to fix the school? Because the principal has a bad attitude and doesn't know how to communicate in English or Spanish, so I'm done trying to speak to him.
1: Okay, Principal has been there for, over 10 years.
2: Yeah, I know that. And for 10 years, he's been annoying the hell out of me.
1: Okay, I don't know if the school needs fixing, but I do know that there are some things that we're going to work on.
2: Okay, great. Like what, like Taco Tuesday? Because I don't think it's very culturally appropriate for you guys to be using hard shell tacos.
1: Okay, I can go ahead and make a note of that.
2: Yeah, write that down. Yes, exactly. And we're going to need the day after Valentine's Day, St. Patrick's Day, and Cinco de Mayo off.
1: Okay, I'll take a note of that.
2: Because it's really hard driving the kids to school with a hangover.
1: Yes. I can make a note of that, and I'll let the parents know.
2: Okay, but don't tell the principal, because the principal, he's just going to give you an attitude. Always talking under his coffee breath.
1: Yeah, I'm sorry. How did you get my number?
2: Because I'm a journalist with La Abusadora, yes.
1: Okay.
2: Because I was very distraught when I found out that you guys don't recognize the day that Selena died as a school holiday.
1: Selena, was she a student?
2: Or? No, she wasn't a student. She was a Tejano queen with a great butt.
1: The singer, Selena?
2: But the principal does kind of look like the troll that shot her.
1: No hablo inglés.
2: Sí, hablas inglés muy bien. Don't say that about yourself. You speak it really well.
1: No, I only speak English.
2: Okay, I'll see you at the parents' meeting, okay, Fea Edionda?
1: It'll be on the website, and you can attend. Yes, all parents can attend, and I'll make sure that there will be security.
2: Security?
1: There to make sure that nothing gets out of hand.
2: Oh, yeah, exactly. If I see the principal, he's getting these hands.
1: Okay.
2: Not just for me, but for Selena.
3: Anything for Selena's.
1: Okay.
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10: We still have that pretty serious crash heading into Modesto. It's a crash northbound 99 just before Kansas Avenue. A crash involving a big rig that was hauling tomatoes. The right lane remains blocked northbound, backed up nearly to Keys Road. CHP is on scene. They're calling for a big rig tow truck. That's traffic. I'm Ron Servi.

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4: We still have that pretty serious crash heading into Modesto. It's a crash northbound 99 just before Kansas Avenue. A crash involving a big rig that was hauling tomatoes. The right lane remains blocked northbound, backed up nearly to Keys Road. CHP is on scene. They're calling for a big rig tow truck. That's traffic. I'm Ron Servey.
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So Snoop Dogg was performing yesterday, and he did a whole tribute to Dolly Parton during his set. 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
1: 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And then there's this pickup truck, a huge one. So he hits the gas and guns it. And comes inches from hitting me. The tires screeched. And I yell, WTF! And look at the guy, and he's huge. And thankfully, he was reasonable because I think he would have beat me up.
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Good morning, Ivor Day. And now's your chance to qualify to go see Chris Brown and Usher in Vegas. 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
1: 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And then there's this pickup truck, a huge one. So he hits the gas and guns it. And comes inches from hitting me, the tires screeched. And I yell, WTF! And look at the guy, and he's huge. And thankfully, he was reasonable because I think he would have beat me up.
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1: 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I'm going to get some miles in, so I'm running. And then there's this pickup truck, a huge one. So he hits the gas and guns it. And comes inches from hitting me. The tire's screeched. And I yell, WTF! And look at the guy, and he's huge. And thankfully, he was reasonable because I think he would have beat me up.
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1: 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I'm going to get some miles in, so I'm running. And then there's this pickup truck, a huge one. So he hits the gas and guns it. And comes inches from hitting me. The tires screeched. And I yell, WTF! And look at the guy, and he's huge. And thankfully, he was reasonable because I think he would have beat me up.
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G83K win. 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

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Happy Friday, man. Louis Crew stepping in. So last night, man, J. Cole was supposed to be in concert in Sacramento, but it got canceled. We're going to talk about that in just a few, man. Stick around. Future California Girls right now on KWIN.

0: 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It's a gorgeous Friday. Matters not to me what the weather looks like outside. Because on the calendar is Friday and we're getting into the weekend. If you had tickets for J. Cole last night, then you obviously already know this. But J. Cole canceled his show in Sacramento last night after a crew member died in a trucking accident while transporting equipment for that tour. The accident happened on southbound I-5 in Yolo County. The driver, I guess, lost control of the vehicle and it resulted in a fatal crash. So the show at Golden One was canceled. Fans who purchased tickets, of course, will receive refunds. And fans online, you know, they've been giving constant condolences for the crew members, family, and the J. Cole's team. You know, they got to be shaken up by that a little bit, man. Stick around. Got some Lotto on the way. Kehlani and Drizzy Drake coming up.
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1: 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I'm going to get some miles in, so I'm running. And then there's this pickup truck, a huge one. So he hits the gas and guns it. And comes inches from hitting me. The tire's screeched. And I yell, WTF! And look at the guy, and he's huge. And thankfully, he was reasonable because I think he would have beat me up.
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0: We are doing it again this weekend. Tickets to see that woman, Kehlani. Yeah, she's going to be October 3rd at the Shoreline Amphitheater. 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
2: Up all the time. JY, turn me up. Miami. That's all my scammers and my kid money.

So Labor Day weekend is next weekend. Just a heads up. It's not this weekend, because for a second I was thinking, oh, it's this weekend. No, it's next weekend. But look it. We have the Labor Day giveaway up on the website right now. It is your chance to win $1,000 free money. 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
1: 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I'm going to get some miles in, so I'm running. And then there's this pickup truck, a huge one. So he hits the gas and guns it. And comes inches from hitting me. The tires screeched. And I yell, WTF! And look at the guy, and he's huge. And thankfully, he was reasonable because I think he would have beat me up.
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0: Dave pulls over into an abandoned parking lot. 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I was like, "Hey, how you doing, man? You want some tacos?" I said, "It would be awkward if we didn't." He says, "What? 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But you never know. Maybe you want something else, yeah?" I said, "Oh, what else do you have, my friend?" He said, "No, nothing, man. It's a taco truck."
1: It's Friday. It's Friday. Friday. Afternoons with Louie Cruz. Ooh,
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Toronto wearing an Iron Man suit. 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Tony Stark Iron Man suit. 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

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Louis Cruz hanging out. Hey, you know what? This weekend, we're doing it again. We have tickets to see this woman, Kehlani. So if you want to win, man, yeah, October 3rd, Shoreline.

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Good afternoon, Louis Cruz, man. Happy Friday. Cardi B, she's got some advice for those becoming or wanting to become famous. Stay close on

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1: 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And comes inches from hitting me, the tires screeched. And I yell, WTF! And look at the guy, and he's huge. And thankfully, he was reasonable because I think he would have beat me up.
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So Labor Day weekend is next weekend. Like, not this weekend. It's next weekend. I laughed at myself because for a minute I was thinking it was this weekend. You know? Thank God somebody corrected me. Like,